Hey, it's Chrissy with The Drive Home. We play the most country. Jason Aldean's on the way. Morgan Wallen, Jelly Roll, Lainey Wilson. And we'll keep it going right now with Lee Bryce.

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0: Hey, it's Chrissy. We're sharing the things everyone loves and you have no desire to even try. How about Anna, who said a pedicure? She doesn't want anyone touching her feet. Oh, she's missing out so much. Tara told us that she hasn't ever had Starbucks. 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She's got a good point.
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1: Tomorrow morning, I'll talk to Chase Beckham. He's at a number one. He won American Idol, and the bad accident he was in that

to Drive Home with Chrissy. Jason Aldean and Luke Bryan are doing stadium tour stop on Friday in Washington, D.C. I hear they have great chemistry together on stage. That should be an amazing show. I'm sure he does this one, too. It's Jason Aldean. Don't tell on me.

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1: This past weekend, there was a great Celtic event happening in Hamilton. It was the Bitterroot Celtic Games and Gathering. And you know what? If you missed it, got some pictures for you on the app. But don't forget, more Celtic events are coming up, including the Irish Festival that is coming up on the 28th of August, day before the Grizz game. Going to be a very exciting weekend for us around here in Missoula. Going to be happening at Karras Park. We got the details for you. It's all on the app.
0: Montana's number one for
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That's going to do it for me, Chrissy, on this Wednesday. Evan Paul, the Taste of Country crew are up next. Stick around because he always has the best country stars coming by to chat with him. I'll talk to you tomorrow. Have a great night.

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0: New country there from Hardy featuring Tim McGraw, Eric Church, and Morgan Wallen. That one's called MacArthur on Taste of Country Nights. How's it going? It's Evan Paul, proud to be playing that new country for you on the radio. And look, there's a new study that shows taking the stairs is linked to lower risk of heart disease death. 480,000 people were studied, and it found that stair climbers had a 40% lower risk of dying from cardiovascular disease and a 24% lower risk of dying from any cause than people who didn't take the stairs. Man, those are some strong statistics, but I'll still be taking any elevator possible. Thank you very much. Hang on, Dierks Bentley's gonna kick us off next on Taste of Country Nights with Evan Paul. 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

0: hanging out with John Party on Taste of Country Nights. Tell me, man, how do you keep your songs that people send to you that you're going to either record or you might throw away? How do you organize it? Like through Dropbox?
1: I don't know. The Dropbox thing's so annoying. I'd rather have a CD and then like tell them, I don't like this one. Let's burn this one. But usually I have a folder of like just songs, but actually, I don't even do that. Like, I just search for them on the email. I don't know. Keeps it fresh.
0: I like that. Do you flag emails or do you?
1: No.
0: What's the John Party email address look like? Like, what's coming in? Are you getting spam or are you getting?
1: Lots of, there's so much spam. And

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I want to say what's up to Sarah, also Tim tonight working at Blue Link Productions. They both texted in on the Taste of Country app. Checking in. Appreciate y'all. Here's Blake Shelton on Taste of Country Nights. Ain't it?

0: country there from Blake Shelton. That one's called Let Him In Anyway on Taste of Country Nights. All right, I got a chance for you to get a $500 prepaid Visa gift card. It's up for grabs right now. 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All right, sign up for the Hall Pass Cash at tasteofcountry.com. And then in the search bar, just type in Hall Pass Cash. And good luck to you. I'm coming right back with Dustin Lynch next on Taste of Country Nights with Evan Paul.
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0: and he was signed with the New York Jets. Bergen was a 7th-round draft pick in 2025. He has yet to appear in an NFL regular season game. Last season, he was on the 49ers practice squad and signed a reserve and futures contract with the Niners in January. Good luck, Junior, in Gotham. The Big Sky Conference announced its men's and women's conference schedule. Both the Grizzlies and Lady Grizz will start earlier this year. Their first conference game will be on December 3rd. The Grizz men's basketball team will get the Lumberjacks on the road on December 3rd. The Lady Grizz will play NAU at home on December 3rd. Other notables, Grizz Cat at home February 27th.
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Combs. That's his brand new track, Rethink Some Things. And if it does what all Luke Combs songs do, that'll be another number one. It's Evan Paul on your daily download, Taste of Country Nights, the part of the show where we give you two brand new country songs back to back for you to check out. I think this one's going to be big pretty soon. Cole Wetzel featuring Ella Langley. Here is Jaded.

Taste of Country Nights. I'm waiting on a 2026 remix of Zac Brown Band Chicken Fried. Someone needs to do Chicken Air Fried. That's how we do it nowadays. Here's Zac Brown Band on Taste of Country Nights. You know.

0: Jason Aldean. That one's called Don't Tell On Me on Taste of Country Nights. Hey, tomorrow morning, before you wake up and cook your eggs, the FDA just issued a Class 1 egg recall. Over a million eggs across 17 states, 26 hospitalizations, no deaths reported, but they were sold under several brands, including Kroger, Brookshire's, Country Morning, Simple Truth, and Sunups, as well as various bulk grade A and grade AA eggs. If it's me telling you this, I'm going to say just don't eat eggs for a couple weeks just to be safe and let this recall go. There ain't an egg worth it to get you that sick. I'm telling you what. Coming back for you. Hang on now. I got Dan and Shay's new track. I've also got Kane Brown with Woman next on Taste of Country Nights.
1: Montana's number one for
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0: here on Taste of Country Nights. I'm hanging out with Dan and Shay. I pulled up a couple jingles, some of my favorite jingles. I want to see if y'all could sing them.
1: Liberty, liberty, liberty, liberty.
2: Yeah, that's perfect.
0: Go ahead. Can you guys hit one?
3: Oh, absolutely. You got to play that. I'll sing along with it.
1: Right. Liberty, liberty, liberty, liberty, liberty.

Riley Green there on Taste of Country Nights. It's Evan Paul. Hey, coming up next, we'll talk about what's trending in country music news. It involves Kane Brown having to apologize to another country artist. Find out what happened after Flatland.

0: back.
1: New country there from Flatland Cavalry is called Never Coming Back on Taste of Country Nights. It's Evan Paul getting a look at what's trending in country music news at tasteofcountry.com. Kane Brown recently apologized to Chris Young. For what? Kane says he was a bad friend because he didn't show up to the grand opening of Chris Young's new bar in Nashville. Now, why is that significant? The new bar is named Famous Friends after Chris Young and Kane Brown's hit song, Famous Friends. Kane was supposed to be there. He said he was a bad friend. He just missed it. He offered to go the next day, but Kane said it was too late. So you can check out more about them. They're cool, though. They get along great. 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

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Number 3.

0: 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In at number two.
1: Howdy, friends and neighbors. It's Zach Topp, and it looks like we're both here working a second shift together. Good to see you, coworker. 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
0: Here is South of Sanity. Blaine.

is your most requested song of the night. In at number one, Luke Combs and Be By You on Taste of Country Nights. Fun fact about this song, there is no Cumberland Lake. It's actually Lake Cumberland. But when I talked to Dustin about it, he said it didn't work as Lake Cumberland, so they flipped it Cumberland Lake. Dustin Lynch, Think About You, Taste of Country Nights.

0: 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It's called Good Damn on Taste of Country Nights. 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

Coming up next, if you have blonde hair, you might be offended by the song that's going to play right after Zach John King. It's called Get to Drinking, brand new country on Taste of Country Nights.

0: Taste of Country Nights. We're here hanging out with our guest co-host tonight, Jelly Roll. Which country artist would you say, like, when you were coming up and opening up for country artists, which one kind of taught you the most about, you know, like, stage presence?
1: You know who taught me that recently was Eric Church. So when I was on tour with Eric Church. Now, I've always believed in stepping back and letting people have their moment. But Eric is really good at letting every person on that stage, when it's their moment, he gets out of the way and lets them have their moment. And whenever I would come up and sing with him, the couple times I was blessed to come on stage with Eric, I mean, he would get as far back from me as possible. You know, and I thought that was just really tasteful of him. I'm not-

0: Bachelorette after all the bars are closed on Taste of Country Nights. Cody Johnson is having a heck of a couple years, man. Here's his latest release. It's called Horseback. It's on Taste of Country Nights.
1: He's a ranch hand in a pinch, man. Hotter than the red on the cattle brand. Cause she's a gold digger with a quick trigger. A cast iron skillet swinging lid flipper.

horseback. Now he's a buckskin, 15 hands, 5-time team rope champion.

Want my horse back. Man just wants his horse back. Cody Johnson there on Taste of Country Nights. Evan Paul hanging out with you, and it's about time to slide on out. Hopefully your second shift is coming to an end. But if you're one of the nurses that works around the clock, you know, 7 to 7, thank you for what you do, first of all. All of our first responders, thank y'all for what you do. We appreciate y'all keeping us safe and doing the great deed that you do at work. And for everybody else, if you're about to head home, I got George Burge and Luke Bryan's Ride, Ride, Ride to get you there. That's coming up next on Taste of Country Nights with

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Ain't nothing like a good breakup song to kick off the second shift. It's Evan Paul, Taste of Country Nights. Thanks for hanging out with us tonight. I got that new country. I got plenty of it. You call me Costco of new country. Ella Langley's coming up for you right after Sam Hunt on Taste of Country Nights. So much-

0: Country there from George Burge featuring Luke Bryan. That one's called Ride, Ride, Ride on Taste of Country Nights. That is something that I won't be doing for a while. On my way to work, I hit a massive pothole. Like, this thing was so big, it could have had its own gift shop, and it busted my tire. The whole side of it's busted. I got a tow truck driver coming up here. I don't even know how I'm gonna get home. I gotta call my wife. It's gonna be a whole deal. But that's a later Evan problem, not right now, and it ain't your problem either. I got more of your favorite new country coming up next. Hang on for Kane Brown and Jelly Roll on Taste of Country Nights. 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
3: Congratulations to former Grizz wide receiver, former San Francisco 49er, Junior Bergen. He was signed with the New York Jets. Bergen was a seventh-round draft pick in 2025. He has yet to appear in an NFL regular season game. Last season, he was on the 49ers practice squad and signed a reserve and futures contract with the Niners in January. Good luck, Junior, in Gotham. The Big Sky Conference announced its men's and women's conference schedule. Both the Grizzlies and Lady Grizz will start earlier this year. Their first conference game will be on December 3rd. The Grizz men's basketball team will get the Lumberjacks on the road on December 3rd. The Lady Grizz will play NAU at home on December 3rd. Other notables, Grizz Cat at home February 27th.
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Coming up, why did Kane Brown have to apologize to Chris Young saying, I'm a bad friend? We'll get to that right after Dustin Lynch, Easy to Love on Taste of Country Nights. Buffy.

Kane Brown recently just apologized to Chris Young because he missed the grand opening of Chris Young's bar, Famous Friends, which is named after a song that Kane Brown is on. He said he was a bad friend. He just missed it. 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Here's Miranda Lambert on Taste of Country Nights.

0: 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We're here hanging out with Ella Langley.
1: I saw you just met Blake Shelton recently. Were you like, did you act normal or did you get a little weird?
2: I actually did say, I was like, look, let me be weird for 5 seconds. Let me get it out. All right, done. And I was done. Same thing. I met Eric Church for the first time this year. And we did the Toby Keith tribute. Me and Riley did. And everyone was standing at this bar on stage. And it was like Hardy and Lainey and Luke Bryan and Kira Underwood were standing right there. And I was like, all right, I know some of them. Like, I can get by. And then I saw Eric Church. And so I made my way in. And I was like, I'm really not trying to be weird, but this is really cool.

New country there from Ella Langley, of course. That one's called Lovin' Life Again on Taste of Country Nights. Our three-year-old son, Remy, all the time, he just randomly shouts out, Ella Wangwee, Ella Wangwee. Hey, speaking of kids,

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Thomas Schrett, Jordan Davis, Ain't a Bad Life on Taste of Country Nights. It ain't a bad life as long as you're not the guy in this song. Let's do a throwback, Carrie Underwood. Crank it up, Taste of Country Nights.

0: Taste of Country Nights. I'm Evan Paul. We're hanging out here with Hardy. Eric Church has called you the best songwriter to ever hold a pen in Nashville. Do you think your best song has been written yet or is to be written?
1: Dude, it will forever be still to be written. You gotta hang on to that, or it's like you kind of give up a little bit. Summer.

0: That is Stella Lefty and Boston on Taste of Country Nights. And if you're walking around tonight thinking, man, there aren't any good people left in this world, I want to tell you, there's at least one. A Georgia man who found a wallet inside of a Walmart on the floor with a couple hundred bucks cash in it. He brought that wallet back to the guy by using his driver's license and an address, you know, showed up with the cash still inside, didn't want to give the guy his name. He didn't want a reward. He didn't want to give his name. He just gave the guy back his wallet with the cash in it and walked away. Now, here's the catch. The guy that had the cash that lost the wallet got his Ring footage of the guy returning it, put it up on Facebook asking people if they knew this guy, because he wanted to give him a thank you, a proper thank you. People identified him on Facebook as Tyrese Smith. And that is the one good person you can count on that's in the world right there. If you lose your wallet around Tyrese Smith in Georgia, you know it's in good hands. Coming up next, Jordan Davis with Next Thing You Know, Taste of Country Nights.
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2: Congratulations to former Grizz wide receiver, former San Francisco 49er, Junior Bergen. He was signed with the New York Jets. Bergen was a seventh-round draft pick in 2025. He has yet to appear in an NFL regular season game. Last season, he was on the 49ers practice squad and signed a reserve and futures contract with the Niners in January. Good luck, Junior, in Gotham. The Big Sky Conference announced its men's and women's conference schedule. Both the Grizzlies and Lady Grizz will start earlier this year. Their first conference game will be on December 3rd. The Grizz men's basketball team will get the Lumberjacks on the road on December 3rd. The Lady Grizz will play NAU at home on December 3rd. Other notables, Grizz Cat at home, February 27th.
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0: 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Hello.
1: Hey, I had to drive my husband's truck to work tonight. My car's all beat up, broke down. He's fixing it tonight. He's actually probably in the driveway and listening, but his truck is a Chevy Silverado and that I'm driving. And I feel like I'm sitting up so high. Can you play that song for me? But I think it's, is it Luke Combs, Chevy Silverado? I don't know who sings it, but can you play that for me?
0: Yeah, I can. That's actually by Bailey Zimmerman. I'll play that for you coming up. Hang on. That'll be right after this one. Graylin James and Water at a Wedding on Taste of Country Nights.
2: Well, I didn't want to show up, but our families go way back. So when you said your vows, that's exactly where I sat. Thank God for open bars, because watching all this.

0: Ace of Country Nights. Evan Paul here with Keith Urban. When you like sit down to write a song, do the words just come to your head, or does the melody come first? How does that work?
1: If I get to choose, I like a groove, a beat. Doesn't have to be fast, just any kind of beat that I can then play along with, whether it's bass guitar, piano, something, banjo, whatever, doesn't matter, just something. The music is trying to tell a story, and then I extrapolate the story from

Morgan Wallen on Taste of Country Nights with Evan Paul. Check this one out. It's Lauren Elena featuring Chase Matthew. It's Lauren Elena's husband's favorite song for some reason. All My Exes on Taste of Country Nights. Another

0: New country there. That's Lauren Elena featuring Chase Matthew. It's called All My Exes on Taste of Country Nights. It's Evan Paul getting a look at what's trending in country music news at tasteofcountry.com. Kane Brown recently apologized to Chris Young. For what? Kane says he was a bad friend because he didn't show up to the grand opening of Chris Young's new bar in Nashville. Now, why is that significant? The new bar is named Famous Friends after Chris Young and Kane Brown's hit song, Famous Friends. Kane was supposed to be there. He said he was a bad friend. He just missed it. He offered to go the next day, but Kane said it was too late. So you can check out more about them. They're cool, though. They get along great. Check it out at tasteofcountry.com.
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2: Congratulations to former Grizz wide receiver, former San Francisco 49er, Junior Bergen. He was signed with the New York Jets. Bergen was a seventh-round draft pick in 2025. He has yet to appear in an NFL regular season game. Last season, he was on the 49ers practice squad and signed a reserve and futures contract with the Niners in January. Good luck, Junior, in Gotham. The Big Sky Conference announced its men's and women's conference schedule. Both the Grizzlies and Lady Grizz will start earlier this year. Their first conference game will be on December 3rd. The Grizz men's basketball team will get the Lumberjacks on the road on December 3rd. The Lady Grizz will play NAU at home on December 3rd. Other notables, Grizz Cat at home, February 27th.

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ready for a Thursday morning filled with country music and fun. Because if you are, you're in the right place. Good morning, guys. I'm Brett Allen on the third shift. I've got more of today's country coming up. Jason Aldean right after Matt Geiger. Your string bite.

0: we know that sugary drinks are not good for our health, but there's a new study done that shows that they could be even worse than you think. Trey Pendley, it's Family Man on the third shift. I'm Brett Allen. And yeah, if you've ever been looking for a reason to put down those sugary drinks or maybe just not put so much sugar in them, there was a major study done recently that showed drinking at least one soda or other sugar-sweetened beverage. And yes, this includes that huge coffee that you have every morning. More than doubles the risk of stomach cancer. One soda or sugar-sweetened beverage every day more than doubles the risk of stomach cancer. This was done with a huge, 100,000 people took part in this study over several decades. It was big. Now, the good news is that artificially sweetened drinks didn't show the same risk. So, you know, your diet sodas, things like that. But scientists say that findings like this are important because according to the CDCM, more than 60% of U.S. adults ages 18 to 65 report drinking at least one sugar-sweetened beverage.
1: Las Vegas was built for stars. And on August 22nd, two of boxing's biggest take center stage. Rolly Romero never follows the script.
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1: 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Rolly Romero versus Teofimo Lopez, August 22nd.
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Morgan Wallen never was one for an award show, but he's been nominated for the MTV VMA's 2026 Artist of the Year. 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

It's the third shift. Good morning, guys. Thank you so much for hanging out with me. I love working overnight. You know, like, there's a certain peace at this hour that the 9-to-5ers will never understand. It's kind of like we have the whole place to ourselves. It's Charles Wesley Godwin and Luke Combs. Here's Better That Way on the third shift. Oh, boo.

But just a reminder today, if you haven't already downloaded our app, now is a good time. Why not get it done? Because you're going to want it this fall when we play all these cool contests, and it'll make it a lot easier to win. So download it today for free. Here's John Morgan and Kid Myself on the Third Shift.

0: was done.
1: That's Max McNown with Done For on the Third Shift. A guy who writes down a lot. Have you ever seen him writing things down? He can blame Luke Combs for that. He says he's got a couple of band members and crew members that are close friends with some of Luke Combs' team. And he said he was able to meet Luke and he was talking with his production manager. And his manager was like, look, I can tell that you're on the rise. And then got real serious with him and asked, are you writing all this down? Do you have a journal or anywhere that you can actually write these experiences down and process them? And he said, you know, I have a journal, but it's at my apartment. I haven't used it in a long time. And the manager said that, you know, the one piece of advice that he could give is to write down what you're doing. You know, not only just to process it, but look back on what you're doing. He says, because you're going to miss so many important life lessons and moments. And he says, that's something he took with him.

0: 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Doctor, a lot of people think sleep apnea is just snoring, but it's a lot more serious than that, right?
1: That's right. Sleep apnea is when your breathing repeatedly stops while you're sleeping. It can leave you feeling exhausted during the day and over time actually increase your risk for things like high blood pressure, heart problems, stroke, and even cancer.
0: What are some of the signs people should watch out for?
1: Loud snoring, waking up tired, morning headaches, or being told you stop breathing at night. If you're noticing any of these, it's important to get checked out.
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1: Tomorrow morning, I'll talk to Chase Beckham. He's at a number one. He won American Idol. And the bad accident he was in that almost kept him from being on television. Chase Beckham.

the one thing that got you back to love and life again? You know, sometimes there's a moment in time. Maybe, you know, you had a baby or your kids had a baby. You became a grandparent. What's that thing that got you back to love and life again? Let me know through our app. Here's Ella Langley.

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Zach Top was asked to name his country music Mount Rushmore. Who are the four artists that you would put on Mount Rushmore of country? He said Keith Whitley, George Strait, George Jones, and Merle Haggard. People were surprised. No Alan Jackson. Playing.

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the third shift, and you smell that? It's the smell of new country, guys. I love new country. Six brand new songs in a row. I'm Brett Allen with Tyler Hubbard's latest. Here's Land.

0: Carly Pearce decided to take a chance on a duet with somebody recently, and it paid off. There she is with Riley Green on If I Don't Leave, I'm Gone on The Third Shift. I'm Brad Allen. And no, I'm not talking about that duet with Riley Green. That's not taking a chance. That's, you know, that's a home run and you knew it with Riley Green. She decided to take somebody out of the crowd at her show recently. The guy's name is Chris Cherry. He was holding a sign that said Carly Pearce. And on the sign, it was asking if he could get up and sing with her. Well, the song that he wanted to sing was My Place, and she's never sung it as a duet. It was on her Hummingbird album. But she brought this guy up, and I'll tell you what, man. They knocked it out of the park. Even she looked surprised. You got to see it. It's on her Instagram page right now. You can see the video of the two of them together. But, I mean, I wouldn't be surprised if this guy doesn't start getting some calls asking, you know.
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1: Tomorrow morning, I'll talk to Chase Beckham. 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

So we know that Spider-Man was a big movie, but just how big, we had no idea. Looks like the new Spider-Man, starring Tom Holland as Peter Parker, surpassed $2 billion at the global box office after 3 weekends in theaters. Remember when huge hits were like $1 million?

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We're flying through the late night with more of today's country, the best dang country on the radio. My opinion, I'm Brett Allen. Not that it matters, but Kenny Chesney's coming up. Cole Goodwin first. Here's Howdy.

got a little bit more than a month to wait before you get a brand new album from Kenny Chesney. Just 11 songs on it. Silver Sands Marina is what it's called. We got the track listing listed already. TasteOfCountry.com. It's Kenny Chesney. Just Carry On the Third Shift.

0: Atlas with Hold My Liquor on the Third Shift. I'm Brett Allen. You may have seen those little free libraries. They look like just little birdhouses that sit in people's front yards, normally in suburban neighborhoods. And you can just essentially take the books out of them. Take them and you can return books and borrow other books. And it's free. It's just a way for people to, you know, encourage others to read. Well, now they're starting something else. They're calling them little free blockbusters. And they're popping up with a blue and yellow design. They're meant to hold physical media like VHS, DVDs, and Blu-rays. The first one was made a few years ago by a former Blockbuster employee and VHS collector that lived in California. And they're all over the U.S. now. Dozens of them across the U.S. right now. And there's even a website where you can start your own. If you've ever wanted to, you know, let people check out some of your movies, you could put out one of these things in your front yard.
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1: Tomorrow morning, I'll talk to Chase Beckham. He's out of number one. He won American Idol. And the bad accident he was in that almost kept him from being on television. Chase Beckham, tomorrow morning on the Bobby Bone Show. Love.

All right, it's already time for useless trivia. The question today, 16% of drivers have hit one of these while driving, especially in the snow. What is it that they hit? 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

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Well, Japan has entered the competition. Did you hear they're going to launch an unmanned explorer that's going to stay in Mars's orbit for around 3 years? They're going to attempt to land on Phobos. 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I should bring back some pretty cool pictures, don't you think?

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We are flying through the late night to get to that weekend sooner. I'm Brett Allen in the middle of another long set of Today's Country. I've got Kane Brown coming up, Lainey Wilson with her new on Phone Keys Wallet, versus Florida Georgia Line. Here's Get Your Shine On the Third Check.

Did you get to hear the interview that Evan Paul did with Joe Nichols? Because, man, he unveiled a lot of stuff about AI, about auto-tune. We'll get into some of his thoughts on auto-tune coming up after Lainey Wilson on The Third Shift.

That's Joe Nichols and his new one, C'est la vie, on the Third Shift. I'm Brett Allen. He had a really in-depth conversation with Evan Paul on Taste of Country Nights about everything from AI to auto-tune. And I thought it was really interesting what he said about auto-tune, because, you know, it's one thing to sing a song, put it through auto-tune, put it on the radio. But what he's saying is that we're training singers now to try to sing like auto-tune. Instead of, you know, making that be what corrects people, they're trying to start to sound that way. You know, he says that he kind of tries to limit. He's not going to lie. He says he does use certain things like AI and something called Suno, but he says, I don't want it to build anything for it or for me. I want it to tell me where my blind spots are. So, for example,

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4: Tomorrow morning, I'll talk to Chase Beckham. He's out of number one. He won American Idol. And the bad accident he was in that almost kept him from being on television. Chase Beckham, tomorrow morning on the Bobby Bone Show.

already have a couple of wedding ballads in their tool belt, and they're probably going to have some more. They got a brand new album coming out this Friday called Young. They say it's their most personal album yet. Here they are with Say So on the Third Shift.

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0: 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Doctor, a lot of people think sleep apnea is just snoring, but it's a lot more serious than that, right?
1: That's right. Sleep apnea is when your breathing repeatedly stops while you're sleeping. It can leave you feeling exhausted during the day and over time actually increase your risk for things like high blood pressure, heart problems, stroke, and even cancer.
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1: Loud snoring, waking up tired, morning headaches, or being told you stop breathing at night. If you're noticing any of these, it's important to get checked out.
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Thanks again for hanging out tonight, guys, on the third shift. Tonight we talked about why we need to put those sugary drinks down. People starting up the free Blockbuster libraries. If you want to start one of those, that's online, and a bunch more. We'll do it again tonight, starting at midnight. Thanks for hanging out. Here's Billy Currington.

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1: 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Welcome to Thursday's show. 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
1: All right, we got a woman out running an errand. Next thing you know, boom, $500,000. Talk about that in a second. Also, the top reasons people are in bad moods in the morning, and then I want to know why, if you guys are here in a bad mood, like why. Lunchbox has a issue with his neighbors, and he recorded it and brought it in, so we'll do that. There's a ride that people are upset about because they say it's insensitive. Is it? We got that coming up. We got a big show. Glad everybody's here. Let's get started now.
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2: Congratulations to former Grizz wide receiver, former San Francisco 49er, Junior Bergen. He was signed with the New York Jets. Bergen was a seventh-round draft pick in 2025. He has yet to appear in an NFL regular season game. Last season, he was on the 49ers practice squad and signed a reserve and futures contract with the Niners in January. Good luck, Junior, in Gotham. The Big Sky Conference announced its men's and women's conference schedule. Both the Grizzlies and Lady Grizz will start earlier this year. Their first conference game will be on December 3rd. The Grizz men's basketball team will get the Lumberjacks on the road on December 3rd. The Lady Grizz will play NAU at home on December 3rd. Other notables, Grizz Cat at home, February 27th. That's a look at sports. I'm Ace Sauerwein.
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0: I'm gonna play a clip of this song. This song went number one just a bit ago. Would you play that, Ray? Now I'm 23 and there ain't nobody who can drink like me. So that's Chase Beckham. Talk to him in a second. And not just about a song going number one, but him getting married by an Elvis impersonator, him getting into a really bad wreck and almost not being able to go on a TV show. All that. Big fan of this guy. Chase Beckham next. The Bobby Bones
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17: I had this song 23 that was a number one song.
18: Now I'm 23 and there ain't nobody who can drink like me.
17: And he even went on American Idol back in the day. I was working there at the time and he won that show with an original song. Then that song right there becomes number one. And I was talking to him about how he got into a wreck right before he started American Idol, and he did not think he'd be allowed to go on the show. So here he is, Chase Beckham.
19: Bobby Bones. 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
17: How close to the show were you in that car wreck?
20: So from the time that I auditioned in Ojai, that was about 2 weeks before.
17: It was that recent?
20: Yeah, which is why I thought it was crazy for me to go. I'd gotten that car wreck, and it was a big legality thing for me because, you know, I was drunk driving. And so I, you know, got arrested and lost my license. I had to call, you know, United Rentals and tell them, hey, I can't come to work.
17: Were you already going to be on American Idol when the wreck happened?
20: I did a regular, like, online audition right before it. And then they had called me afterwards, after the wreck, and said, hey, we want you to come and do an actual audition for the real judges. I sang for the producers.
17: Did you have to tell them what had happened?
20: Yes, because after you get a golden ticket, so this whole thing was crazy. I'd gotten in the wreck, went home, you know, because me and Ashley at the time had just broke up. So I was going through it. You know, we'd been 7 years strong at that point. We were living down in Huntington Beach. And I was back up at my mom's house and my stepdad's up in the desert in Apple Valley. I was waking up at 4 a.m. to go to work and, you know, working until 6 o'clock in the evening and getting home at 7:30 and just pretty miserable at that point in my life and being without Ashley and just kind of going through it, you know, and young and stupid. And so I went out one night and did what I did and, you know, totaled my truck and was pretty brutal, but made it out alive. And my parents, when I got back, we got that phone call, you know, and I'd spent a couple room or days just in my room, kind of just like hiding away. I didn't want anybody to know. And so we go and sat there all day waiting, and I was just nervous as can be. And I was like one of the last 10 people to go in that day. So you kind of sit in like this grass field all day, just waiting to, you know, for them to call your name. I went in there and I got 3 yeses and a golden ticket. So then they pull me after that and they take me into a waiting room and they say, you have to talk to a psychologist and a lawyer, basically. And they just kind of make sure that you're not crazy, you know, before they put you on national TV. And so one of the questions they ask is they say, have you ever been arrested? You know, and I'm sitting there like, there goes my shot. And I was like, yes. And they're like, when did you get arrested? And I was like, 2 weeks ago. And what did you get arrested for? DUI. And they're like, oh, wow. And okay, they finished asking the questions. And then producer came over to me after that and said, hey, would you be like willing to open up about that kind of stuff? Or, and so me, I was, you know, just trying to save that light, that little crack in the door. Yes, sure, absolutely. I'll talk about it. And so I was surprised that they let me keep going on, you know, because I had all this other stuff going on in the background. Yeah, that's kind of how that whole experience was for me, is I was like, this is my chance to finally get away from, you know, all these stupid things that I've done and make something, you know, for myself. And so, yeah, I just every week just prayed that I would make it one more week, one more week, one more week, you know. And then I got down to the end and it was Willie and Grace. And I was like, yeah, I'm not winning. So I was blown away whenever it kind of all, you know, played out the way that it did. Bobby
17: Bones Show. All right, back with more Chase in just a second. The really funny, crazy story of him getting married in Vegas. But now let's play that song. It's a former number one. Here is Chase Beckham, 23, on The Bobby Bones Show.

0: Look at me.
1: All right, more with Chase Beckham. He got married in Vegas by an Elvis impersonator. The story's so funny and awesome. All right, here he is, Chase Beckham. Bobby Bones. This is the Bobby Bones Show. Where'd you guys get married?
2: We got married in Vegas by an Elvis impersonator.
1: No way.
2: Yeah.
1: It was awesome.
2: And then we did a big reception out here in Old Hickory.
1: So how do you plan the Vegas Elvis impersonator, or did it just happen while you were out there?
2: It almost happened one time while we were out there, and then we were like, no, let's plan it and actually, like, just, you know, make the time to make it cool so our family, you know, she's like, my grandma will be so mad if I get married and she's not there.
1: Her grandma came out to Vegas for the Elvis impersonator wedding?
2: Yeah, her grandma, step-grandpa, our parents were there, my sister, and that was about it.

0: there like waiting for her to come walking down the aisle, and he's just like up there singing to me. And I was like, I didn't think that this is how this is going to turn out. And I'm like, you know, my dad's in a suit and a cowboy hat, just looking at me like all serious. And I'm just like, what did I get myself into? It was a very awkward and funny whole thing, you know, but everybody was there. It was cool. You know, it was really pretty. My wife looked beautiful, of course. And she came out and he's singing to her as she's coming out. And
1: what did he sing as she came down?
0: I Can't Help But Fall in Love With You, I think.
1: Yeah. Wise man.
0: Yeah, he was good, but he was doing like karate kicks in front of my face and everything. And I was like, yo, what's going on in here, man? This is crazy. It was like in a shopping mall too. It was like a weird little chapel, but it was really cool. It was like memories that, you know, we'll have forever. And we rented a convertible 68 Chevelle, where, you know, after we got married, driving down the strip. And it was just like, you know, something that you'll remember for the rest of your life. The Bobby
2: Bones Show. That's a great interview. To hear the full hour, it's on the Bobbycast. 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
2: Congratulations to former Grizz wide receiver, former San Francisco 49er, Junior Bergen. He was signed with the New York Jets. Bergen was a seventh-round draft pick in 2025. He has yet to appear in an NFL regular season game. Last season, he was on the 49ers practice squad and signed a reserve and futures contract with the Niners in January. Good luck, Junior, in Gotham. The Big Sky Conference announced its men's and women's conference schedule. Both the Grizzlies and Lady Grizz will start earlier this year. Their first conference game will be on December 3rd. The Grizz men's basketball team will get the Lumberjacks on the road on December 3rd. The Lady Grizz will play NAU at home on December 3rd. Other notables, Grizz Cat at home, February 27th.
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1: 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Come on,
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0: I guess Lunchbox's neighbors were being noisy at night.
1: Yeah.
0: What kind of night?
1: A Sunday night.
0: What time?
1: 8:37 p.m. is when I recorded it, but it had been going on since about 7:30. My kids go to bed at 8. It's a school night, and I think it's a high school graduation, maybe going away party. I don't know, but it's had a congrats grad sign in their yard all summer, so I assume that the person graduated high school, maybe about to move to college, and they were having a rager on Sunday night with

0: is insensitive. So we'll talk about what the ride is. And then also when you wake up, like, what's the first thing you think about? Like, what do Americans think about? They wake up, first thoughts. Everybody, first thing you think of, we'll do that. And then there are all these things that are kind of close to cheating, but it's, do you count this as cheating? We'll go through that list as well. All those segments coming up. This is the Bobby Bones Show. 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
2: 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We have the full story waiting for you now.

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1: This is your captain. 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Please fasten your... Oh, hold on. 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
11: What do people think about when they first wake up? What is your thought when you first wake up? Mine is... Well, I grab my phone immediately and see what time it is, because my alarm clock almost never wakes me up. I wake up full neurosis, pre-alarm going off, and go, how much free time do I have right now so I can get all the dogs fed and get all the stuff done before I have to start work? And then I have to look at my schedule. That's it. It's schedule immediately as soon as I wake up. And the quickest way I can get to my schedule is to make sure that I can get the dogs peeing and pooping and eating. So that's me first thought. You?
12: Yeah, this year it's been time to pump. So I have a morning, it's part of my morning routine, and I pump like you open your lymph nodes, and I lay in bed, and it's about a 5-minute routine.
11: What? It sounds like breastfeeding. When
13: I thought you're pumping milk.
12: I know, but you pump right here. You start at the collarbone, then you go up here by your tonsils and pump, and it's just the lightest touch, and I pump, and I hit 6 to 7 of the major spots. And then I'm allowed to get out of bed.
11: You do some bizarre stuff.
13: You are the weirdest human I've ever met.
11: You're slowly climbing the ladder. What? Like, I can appreciate it, but...
12: No, it's good to open up your lymph.
11: I didn't say it was bad.
12: So it's called like the big... Some people call it the big 6. Some people call it the big 7. And you're opening up your lymphatic pathways to start the day. And then right when I get up, I jump up and down 100 times.
11: What is happening? What?
13: That is 100 times.
12: Yeah. Mm-hmm.
11: How long have you been doing this?
12: This year.
11: The whole year?
12: Yeah, pretty much. I've been pumping the whole year. I added the jumps about 4 months ago.
13: You got to quit calling it pumping.
11: Well, that's what it's called, huh?
12: Well,
11: it's weird.
12: Or I do, but that's, you said, what do I think? And that's what I think. Time to pump. And it's I do my little pumps on my limp.
11: Eddie, first thought.
14: So when I wake up, I don't think for at least 2 minutes. Like
11: you have to think something.
14: No, dude, I'm serious. I open my eyes and I think about nothing for like 2 minutes, but I always have a song in my head, a different song in my head every single morning. This morning was, I know I really like it, rock the cash flow. Right? And I don't know why that song for the day, but every single day I have a different song in my head and I just space out for about 2 minutes.
11: Do you think you dream of a song and you wake up in the mid-dream while the song's playing?
14: I don't know. And the song stays with me all through the shower, getting ready for the day. And then once I get in my car, I turn on the, you know, my music, different songs.
11: You don't chase the song you woke up to?
14: No. I want it out of my head.
11: So no thought for a couple minutes?
14: No, I usually just like stare at the ceiling or something and don't think about anything.
11: I've been doing Billy's bath. My wife's been sick for a while now. And so I've done her bath 4 or 5 nights in a row by myself. And so every night I'm introducing her to new music. And so we did a lot.

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2: Congratulations to former Grizz wide receiver, former San Francisco 49er, Junior Bergen. He was signed with the New York Jets. Bergen was a seventh-round draft pick in 2025. He has yet to appear in an NFL regular season game. Last season, he was on the 49ers practice squad and signed a reserve and futures contract with the Niners in January. Good luck, Junior, in Gotham. The Big Sky Conference announced its men's and women's conference schedule. Both the Grizzlies and Lady Grizz will start earlier this year. Their first conference game will be on December 3rd. The Grizz men's basketball team will get the Lumberjacks on the road on December 3rd. The Lady Grizz will play NAU at home on December 3rd. Other notables, Grizz Cat at home.
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2: Congratulations to former Grizz wide receiver, former San Francisco 49er, Junior Bergen. He was signed with the New York Jets. Bergen was a seventh-round draft pick in 2025. He has yet to appear in an NFL regular season game. Last season, he was on the 49ers practice squad and signed a reserve and futures contract with the Niners in January. Good luck, Junior, in Gotham. The Big Sky Conference announced its men's and women's conference schedule. Both the Grizzlies and Lady Grizz will start earlier this year. Their first conference game will be on December 3rd. The Grizz men's basketball team will get the Lumberjacks on the road on December 3rd. The Lady Grizz will play NAU at home on December 3rd. Other notables, Grizz Cat at home February 27th.

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0: 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We had, it was like memories that, you know, we'll have forever. And we rented a, like a convertible 68 Chevelle, where, you know, after we got married, driving down the strip. And it was just like, you know, something that you'll remember for the rest of your life. The Bobby
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3: 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I'm Movie Mike, and that's your movie report.
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17: Yeah. My official beat is this Penn State drug story where all these fraternities, well, two of them were basically drug dealers, and they were making the pledges, cut the drugs, and they arrested Pablo Pledge Cabar.
18: So funny.
19: This is his nickname, yes.
17: Yeah, he pledged. So the new one is, you know how they found to even bust him? A Venmo.
19: Oh, wow. Oh, man. Did someone like put in the Venmo for the drugs?
20: Yeah, what was the emoji?
17: Snowflakes. A Penn State frat bro charged in cocaine trafficking was busted after authorities were tipped off he was accepting Venmo payments for drugs under his own name. Cops were tipped off that Thomas Robinson, T-Rob, was selling large amounts of cocaine from the Delta Upsilon fraternity house. So T-Rob was just taking them through Venmo.
19: Wow.
17: Man, if you're all those other guys and you had done it right and we're not getting caught with cash and bros on Venmo taking it with snowflakes. Mm-hmm. Or
20: ruined it for everyone.
19: Ugh. Yeah, I mean, I wonder what, I mean, because transactions happen on Venmo all the time, but yeah, what was
17: the pizza emoji, duh.
20: It was probably a lot and the amount was a lot. Like a lot
19: but
20: of transactions.
19: People watch that? You can put your stuff on private.
17: Mine's on private completely. And I don't say what illegal stuff I do on there. I do pizza. You have no idea what illegal stuff I do. And it's so much. Like 80% of the stuff I do is illegal. But I never do that. So
19: that's
17: I'm
19: crazy.
17: Kidding, by the way, for those that don't get my humor, because someone will say, oh, I heard him talking about illegal stuff. That's a joke. It's a joke.
19: Mm-hmm. You've actually never done anything illegal. Have you?
17: It's a great question.
19: Because you didn't drink. You've never drank, so you didn't underage drink.
17: Correct.
19: Like many people do.
17: Correct.
19: You've never tried a drug. You don't speed.
20: What about like running a red light?
17: I did get a speeding ticket at one point though.
3: Oh, here, you did break the law.
17: But
19: I mean, but now these days
17: I got it wiped away though with driver's ed.
20: Oh, good.
19: These days if you get a ticket, it's going to be for driving too slow.
17: Yeah, well, I mean, there's no reason to go at me. We're talking about Penn State right now. So.
19: Oh no, I was defending your character.
17: Yeah, it's a weird way to defend me, you know?
19: Okay.
17: But thank you. There's another college story here. Harvard's got to pay $53 million. In this whole suit about donating corpses and maybe selling them on the black market.
19: What?
17: It says donating corpses on the black market, but I don't know a lot of donation drops on the black market.
20: Right.
3: No, they were donated to the school, and then the person working in the lab was selling them on the black market.
19: Oh,
20: so someone was making money.
19: Okay, and he put it on Venmo.
17: No Venmo on this one, I don't think.
20: But that would be
17: just like a hand.
19: Skeleton. Like the skull.
17: A head, a skull. Harvard University will pay $53 million to settle this. Brought by families claiming an imprisoned former morgue manager at the Ivy League institution mishandled the bodies of their loved ones because people would donate it to the medical school.
19: Yeah.
17: And then he would sell the parts in the black market.
19: Oh, my gosh.
20: And he's been
19: terrible.
20: To prison?
17: Says in prison.
3: Yeah, he got convicted.
19: Mm-hmm. Yeah.
17: So now Harvard's got to pay money because of that.
19: Oh.
20: Well, they got money.
19: Well.
3: Yeah, they got a lot of money.
17: But also maybe if you're doing illegal stuff, I'm going back, do it on Cash App.
20: Zelle.
17: Yeah. Because what do we think the biggest one is? Venmo, right?
20: Yeah, that's the biggest
19: one. That's the easiest.
17: And so we may be thinking that, though, because we use it

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16: Get your bones on, get your Bobby bones on.
17: Bobby, it started storming where we are. I don't know what time thunder woke me up. What do you think? You guys didn't wake up?
18: Oh, I heard it. I woke up, but I didn't look at it, a clock. Yeah. I don't like to do that.
17: Your eyes don't open and you don't go right to a clock at any point you wake up?
18: No, there's no visible clock.
17: I chase one down. I don't know what time it is. So, big storm. Even this morning, early, taking the dogs out, which I do, it's raining. And then I was just thinking about lunch. But I said, do you ride your bike into work when it rains?
19: No, you got to Uber then.
17: You Uber to work?
19: Yeah.
17: It's the first I've heard of you doing that.
19: Yeah, when it's bad weather, you got to Uber. Like sometimes if I could wake up my wife, but that's just difficult because you got the kids. And so it's just Uber.
17: Why don't you get a car?
19: I've thought about it more and more.
17: How long has it been since you had a car?
19: Oh, almost 2 years.
18: Long time.
19: Yeah. It's been a while.
17: You have a great job.
19: I know I have a great job and I have a great car that sits in front of my house. It just doesn't run.
17: Then is it great?
5: It's kind of dead, man.
19: Oh, wait, no, it is dead. No, it's literally dead. It's dead. Like, I can't, like, now, the like, it doesn't even turn over because the battery's, you know, it's been sitting there so long.
18: I also still can't believe it just sitting out in front of his house.
17: For years. If I were his neighbors, and my neighbor just has an old car sitting on the street for 2 years.
18: Taking up a spot when a lot of people depend on street parking.
19: The neighbor across the street is kind of passive aggressive with it. He does make comments like, oh, man, still see the Altima. It looks like the Altima. No, I didn't move today.
5: That's
19: funny.
5: He says
19: things like that, you know, and I, oh, I see the Altima hadn't moved in a while. Yeah, you're right. It hadn't moved in a while. It's still sitting there.
5: I wonder if you can tow that. Like, could
17: you could.
18: He doesn't want to.
5: No. A neighbor.
18: No, because it's in front of his house.
17: Okay. Also, why don't you get a car?
19: I just don't know. I'm just telling you, I had dreams that someone was going to stop and be like, hey, I know how to fix cars. I don't know where I got this like dream fantasy from, but it's hard to let go of something that you had for almost 20 years. I drove that thing for almost 20 years. It got up to 208,000 miles on that car.
17: Give it a Viking funeral, show the respect, call it a day.
19: What is a Viking funeral where I push it into a water?
17: And then you take it bow and arrow with fire on it and you shoot it and lays on
5: cool.
17: it.
19: Oh, that would be really cool.
5: Yeah, let's do that.
17: Be cool. You have to get a car.
18: I can't do that.
17: You have to get a car.
19: I know. I'll work on it. I just, you know, it's just one of those things. It's one of those things that's hard and I haven't really needed it.
17: You ride your bike to work and then when it rains, you have to figure out how to Uber to work.
5: Yeah, sounds like you need it.
19: And let me tell you how stressful the Ubers are that early in the morning. The fact that they'll say, oh, connecting you with a driver and the amount of drivers that cancel, so frustrating. And then you're like, oh my gosh, I'm not going to make it. And you think, oh, I'm going to have to take the car, my wife's car. And then it's like, well, then what happens if they, you know, miss the bus? And then all that, you know, you start spiral. So those are kind of stressful mornings. But today, I guess there was a lot of Ubers out because no one canceled. Dude picked me up.
17: What about riding your bike in the rain?
19: No.
17: It would never come to that?
19: No. Because that's just, I mean, I'd be drenched. My computer would be wet in my backpack. And I mean, it would be bad. And I'd come in here like a wet dog. You guys would kick me out of the studio immediately.
5: Probably. Well,
18: you could put a trash bag over your backpack.
17: You could just put on a rain jacket. Yeah, and a hat.
19: I didn't even think about a rain jacket.
18: Bring a dry change of clothes.
19: I do have a rain jacket. And one time, Amy and I went to D.C. and it was raining.
17: Cool.
19: At
5: when did you guys go to D.C.?
17: Cool.
19: And I went to REI and bought a rain jacket.
18: Sure did. I did too. I remember.
19: Yeah, I remember.
18: Well,
19: that
18: we had a concert at Jiffy Lube Live and it was going to rain and we didn't know it. And we were like, oh, shoot. So we did. We went to REI and then we went and got snacks.
17: Well, I was just thinking about you because it was raining.
19: Yeah. Well, I mean, it was weird. My phone didn't ring or anything.

0: No one said, hey, you need a ride, nothing.
1: Yeah, you don't let people know, though.
0: I know. Look, here's
1: and if you need a ride, you should say, hey, can someone give me a ride, instead of just going, I wonder if anyone will predict the weather and leave extra early to just come pick me up without any sort of communication.
0: Here's the deal. When I woke up, it was raining, but then I just look and I'm like, oh, is it going to stop raining? Walk outside. No, it's still raining.
1: So you don't look at your phone like a radar. You go outside and look at the sky to see if it's going to stop raining.
2: Yeah. Old school.
0: Because that's more of a predictor, because like a radar can be anywhere.
1: No, it's really not.
0: No, absolutely. It's really not. Because like it could say.
3: No, and now it like shows you raindrops in your area.
1: Well, and it shows
3: like
1: you.
3: Like fake rain is coming down on your phone.
1: A radar is not something that just tells you percentages. It shows you where like the little cells
0: are. Yeah, it's like, oh, you're the city. And it's like, it shows little things, but it's like, where in the city do you live? Could that, I mean.
1: Yeah, all things you should look at.
0: So you just walk out and like, oh, that's on that side of the city. Okay.
1: Point at it.
3: He licks his finger and sticks it in the air.
0: I can't believe you guys don't walk out and stick your hand out to see if it's raining.
2: Well, yeah, but that's just that moment.
1: Stick my hand out? I just look out the window.
3: But you're also en route. Like, you've got your house. Like, there could be rain not at your house, but on the way to
2: work. Where you're going.
1: We're not telling you you're wrong. We're just.
0: Oh, man. I never realized I'm the only one that goes out and looks at the weather.
1: Do you use a sundial for time by any chance?
0: No.
1: Okay, just making sure.
0: No, I don't know what that is.
1: Okay. Okay, well, I'm glad you're here. I just...
0: And I'm dry.
2: How much was your Uber?
0: It was like $13.
2: It's not bad.
0: Give him a $2 tip.
3: Yeah, but now he's got to go $13.
1: Now you got to do $15 home.
0: No, I'll call the wife.
1: She'll come pick you up.
0: If she doesn't have anything going on.
1: Okay, what if she has something going on?
0: Well, then I don't... It'll be $13 home.
3: He hasn't thought that through.
0: I didn't think about that.
1: Uh-huh. Okay, well, let's play Shaboozy, a bar song, Bobby Bones Show. Thank you, everybody, for listening. I do have some calls coming up.

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1: 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All right, that's next.
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0: Hello, Bobby Bones. My neighbor got really upset with me over something I thought was completely innocent. I was grilling burgers over the weekend. When her kids came over to hang out with my kids, said they were hungry. I said, have you eaten? And would your mom be okay with you having a burger? They said they'd love a burger. I cooked up a couple. We ate. A few hours later, their mom came over, was not happy. I had no idea she was raising vegan kids. Apparently, they weren't supposed to be eating meat. I apologize because I genuinely didn't know. And I won't feed them that again. But now things are awkward. I did not know. I asked them. What was I supposed to do? Now she's angry at me. What would you do? Sign neighborhood mom.
1: Well, the mom shouldn't be angry at you. If you ask the kids and our mom's raising us vegan, if you have a strict dietary request and you were dropping your kids off anywhere, I feel like that's on you to say it up front.
0: Interesting.
1: Hey, by the way, we're vegan. Or by the way, my kids can't have nuts. Or by the way, we're carnivores. Like, you just need to let them know.
0: Meat only.
1: So that the family can respond appropriately. Otherwise, you can't be really upset. I mean, you can be frustrated that it happened, but then quickly you need to move on and not hold it against the parent.
0: That is great perspective.
1: Yeah.
0: Because she, one, didn't know, and two, she did ask the kid.
1: Yes.
0: Should you have called the mom, though, and asked?
2: I didn't even think about that.
1: No.
3: Yeah, who thinks about that?
1: I feel like you asked the kid. Like, the kids might have secretly been like, oh, this is our chance to eat meat. Yeah, don't say anything.
2: We don't want to be vegan.

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You need a work day that is quick and easy? You have definitely come to the right place. We've got that for you in the form of all of your favorite new country. It's Jess. I'm on the job with you with Florida Georgia Line.

0: John Morgan. It's Kid Myself. It's Jess. I'm on the job with you. You know, when it comes to country music, we've got a lot of moms and dads out there, especially moms and dads with young children. I'm thinking about Scotty McCreery. You know, his wife, Gabi, just shared a photo of their two boys, Avery, who's three, and then Oliver, who's going to be a year old next month. You know, the funny thing about his older son, Avery, you know, he's three, and he loves to be on stage with dad. In fact, every time they're out on the road and Scotty's getting ready for a show, he said the very last thing that Avery will say to him before he goes out on stage is, "Dad, can I come with you?" He had him on stage recently to help him sing Cab in a solo, and of course, the crowd loved it.
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2: I'm Dennis Bragg. Containment on the massive Sand Creek fire in Beaverhead County, the state's largest, has now reached 7%. Even as the size of the fire has remained basically the same the past couple of days at just over 31,000 acres. Firefighters are continuing to build direct hand line along the northern area of the fire on Price Creek to protect the campground and some private properties there. Operations Section Chief Philip Knob says fire managers are increasingly confident about the plan to keep the fire from spreading down into the rangelands on the west side of the blaze into the Big Hole. He says line is being improved there to make it bomb-proof, but it doesn't appear they will have to do any backfire operations.
3: At this time, given our weather forecast and our fuel conditions out there and the desired effects for what we want as far as a black line out there, we probably will not be burning this during our tenure here, so that'd be over the next 4 to 5 days.
2: This is the Montana State News Network.
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6: Patchy smoke pretty much all day Thursday. If we get enough sun, highs will likely top 90 and could reach the mid-90s in some locations. Calm winds won't do much to clear out the haze. Repeat that forecast, perhaps with a little less smoke on Friday, before an incoming disturbance brings increasing clouds in the late afternoon and evening Friday, overnight lows in the 50s. Mostly cloudy Saturday with a chance of showers and thunderstorms in the afternoon. A cold front pushing highs back into the low 80s on Sunday with sun lasting into the new week. That's your Town Square forecast.
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like Jason Aldean and his wife Brittany are building a new home, which isn't surprising. She was sharing photos of blueprints back in December. Well, it's now underway. I have a feeling it might actually be bigger than the 20,000 square foot behemoth that they are currently living in.

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1: Tomorrow morning, David Nail stopping by the studio. Massive hits like Whatever She's Got and Let It Rain. And then we're going to follow that with a Friday morning dance party. We got a great show.

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1: It's going to be a huge weekend at the Garden City in Missoula as we celebrate the premier downtown street and arts festival, the River City Roots Festival, taking over Main Street and Ryman Street. 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Day one will feature live outdoor music on the main stage, starting at 12:30 p.m., showcasing acts including Joan Zen, Reverend Slanky, Amanda Shaw, and the headliners, Honey Island Swamp Band, alongside a massive juried art show and local food court. 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

Joss, I'm on the job with you, and I see you, Ella Langley, getting some love from Drake. He called her the GOAT pen, meaning she's one of the greatest songwriters of all time. She's on Now with Morgan Wallen. I Can't Love You Anymore.

0: George Burge and Luke Bryan. It is Ride, Ride, Ride. My name is Jess, and we still have some great fairs and festivals wrapping up this fair and festival season in 2026. That doesn't mean we're not already planning for 2027. However, we just saw that there's been an artist that's been added to the Gulf Coast Jam for 2027. His name is Zach Top. He'll be joining Luke Bryan, also Jason Aldean, and Bailey Zimmerman as headliners. And that's already set for June 3rd through the 6th next year in Panama City Beach, Florida. Anybody else thinking about summer next year already? Or are we more focused?
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6: Patchy smoke pretty much all day Thursday. If we get enough sun, highs will likely top 90 and could reach the mid-90s in some locations. Calm winds won't do much to clear out the haze. Repeat that forecast, perhaps with a little less smoke on Friday, before an incoming disturbance brings increasing clouds in the late afternoon and evening Friday, overnight lows in the 50s. Mostly cloudy Saturday with a chance of showers and thunderstorms in the afternoon. A cold front pushing highs back into the low 80s on Sunday with sun lasting into the new week. That's your Town Square forecast.
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think Kane Brown's being a little hard on himself. He said he's a bad friend because he didn't go to the grand opening of Chris Young's bar, Famous Friends. And yes, Kane Brown is on the song that bar is named after.

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4: Tomorrow morning, David Nail is stopping by the studio. Massive hits like Whatever She's Got and Let It Rain. And then we're going to follow that with the Friday morning dance party. We got a great show. We'll see you tomorrow on the Bobby Bone Show.

Every time I hear that song, If I Didn't Love You, from Jason Aldean and Carrie Underwood, I think about the time that they performed that at the ACM Awards. I believe it was in 2022, and she came floating down from the ceiling. It was so cool.

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Thomas Rhett and his family have a lot to celebrate right now. His sister-in-law, Macy, just announced that she is cancer-free. 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

Jess. Well, it's break time as the lunch hour is upon us. It's actually the only time of the day that we're not trying to rush through, if you know what I mean. Here's Brantley Gilbert's Bottoms Up.

feel like it's something that every artist needs to do at some point in their career. I'll explain in less than 10 minutes. Right now, Billy Currington.

0: Imagine hearing some of Kenny Chesney's biggest hits performed with an orchestra. That is Carry On. It is Jess on your lunch hour. This is what Miranda Lambert is doing. So there's a new concert venue that's opening in Nashville called The Truth, and she's going to be a part of the grand opening celebrations doing a very unique show with an orchestra. So singing some of her biggest hits like Mama's Broken Heart and Kerosene and The House That Built Me, accompanied by this orchestra. Honestly, if this doesn't get recorded and put out as a live album, they're missing out on something. I think this is going to be really special. It's happening October 1st.
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2: I'm Dennis Bragg. Missoula County joining the Bitterroot National Forest, taking fire restrictions back down to stage one after the cooler weather and showers the past few days. Among the Beaverhead County residents thanking firefighters working the Big Sand Creek fire is State Auditor and Insurance Commissioner James Brown, who has long family ties in that part of the Grasshopper Valley.
3: Yeah, I'm very pleased because my grandfather built the Elkhorn Lodge and Hot Springs in the original cabins, and so you can imagine it was pretty devastating for me as a personal matter to watch that fire come down and then burn around it. But kudos to the firefighters on saving that structure. And then, of course, Maverick Mountain, our local hill, got a little bit burned up, but should survive. And the important thing, as you stated, the fire didn't get down in the valley. And as you know, my great-grandfather homesteaded up there at Polaris, and the cousins still have the ranch right there on the south end of the valley.
2: Brown appearing on the Talkback program this week. This is the Montana State News Network.
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6: Patchy smoke pretty much all day Thursday. If we get enough sun, highs will likely top 90 and could reach the mid-90s in some locations. Calm winds won't do much to clear out the haze. Repeat that forecast, perhaps with a little less smoke on Friday, before an incoming disturbance brings increasing clouds in the late afternoon and evening Friday, overnight lows in the 50s. Mostly cloudy Saturday with a chance of showers and thunderstorms in the afternoon. A cold front pushing highs back into the low 80s on Sunday with sun lasting into the new week. That's your

know, when you're a country artist, you got to plan well in advance for shows and tours. Bailey Zimmerman already making plans for summer 2027. He's one of the headliners for the Gulf Coast Jam. He's on now at Chevy Silverado.

0: tomorrow morning.
1: David Nail stopping by the studio. Massive hits like Whatever She's Got and Let It Rain. And then we're going to follow that with the Friday morning dance party. We got a great show. We'll see you tomorrow on the Bob.

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buckle up. We are knocking out the rest of this workday, and we're doing it quickly. Yeah, pedal to the floor quickly. Ella Langley is on now. This song needs no introduction.

Well, wouldn't you know it, Ella Langley could break a record that was set by Shaboozey not too long ago. I'll tell you all about it in under 10 minutes.

Today's Wallet, it's Lainey Wilson. My name is Jess. I'm on the job with you. Ella Langley continues to dominate the Billboard Hot 100 Songs chart, which is an all-genre chart. Choosin' Texas has been number one for 18 weeks this year. Now, here's the thing. If she is number one again next week, she will tie a record set by Shaboozy and Lil Nas X for the longest running number one that's a non-holiday hit on that chart. Now, of course, Shaboozy did that with his song A Bar Song. Lil Nas X did that with his song Old Town Road. Billy Cyrus ended up jumping on that song as well. And now Ella Langley not only can tie it, but I feel like she could stay for another 2 weeks at number one.

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clear out the haze. Repeat that forecast, perhaps with a little less smoke on Friday, before an incoming disturbance brings increasing clouds in the late afternoon and evening Friday, overnight lows in the 50s. Mostly cloudy Saturday with a chance of showers and thunderstorms in the afternoon. A cold front pushing highs back into the low 80s on Sunday with sun lasting into the new week. That's your

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2: Tomorrow morning, David Nail is stopping by the studio. Massive hits like Whatever She's Got and Let It Rain. And then we're going to follow that with the Friday morning dance party. We got a great show. We'll see you tomorrow on the Bobby Bone Show.

Amanda Lambert going to be doing that show with an orchestra October 1st, just one day before she drops her new album, Crisco. I am so ready for that album. I like this country disco.

0: Missed it. Got some pictures for you on the app, but don't forget more Celtic events are coming up, including the Irish Festival that is coming up on the 28th of August, day before the Grizz game. Going to be a very exciting weekend for us around here in Missoula. Going to be happening at Karis Park. We got the details for you. It's all on the app.
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0: love where country music is right now. That's Morgan Wallen. It's Been By Now. My name is Jess. I'm on the job with you. Like, everybody wants to do country music. Everybody is loving listening to country music. Country music is dominating the charts right now, and even really like pop culture. There's a list that's been put out by Billboard magazine. It is the top 100 artists. Now, again, all genre list. So any artist from any genre could be listed on this. Now, number one is Ariana Grande. She just did a tour, so I guess it makes sense. She's top of mind. But coming in at number two and number three are Morgan Wallen and Ella Langley. We got two artists in the top five on that list. And in my humble opinion...
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It's Jess. I'm on the job with you. It is still really hard to grasp the fact that we have lost Hayden Panettiere. 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
4: Tomorrow morning, David Nail is stopping by the studio. Massive hits like Whatever She's Got and Let It Rain. And then we're going to follow that with the Friday morning dance party. We got a great show. We'll see you tomorrow on the Bobby Bone Show. I never

There's only 11 days left in this month. Where's this album, Kane Brown? I was hoping he would put it out by August, but maybe September will be more his style.

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2: Some early Big Sky Conference betting odds from Jack Marshall on Twitter via the Action Network. The Montana Grizzlies will open up as 17.5-point favorites at home against Southern Utah. The defending national champs, Montana State, they're huge favorites. 38.5-point favorites at Utah Tech to begin the season next weekend. Some other Big Sky spreads, the Idaho Vandals favored by 1.5 against Cal Poly. Weber State, 3.5-point favorites at Northern Colorado. Davis opens up at 24.5-point favorites on the road against Portland State. Northern Arizona at home against Eastern Washington, favored by 6.5 points. And last but not least, Idaho State in a non-conference battle against VMI, the Bengals heavy favorites at 31.5.

Well, with every passing day, we're getting closer to the pumpkin spice latte being back in our lives. I believe it's back on the 25th, which isn't far from now. I gotta be honest with you, I usually drink my coffee hot, but I think I'm gonna have to get that one iced. It's still just a little too warm for a pumpkin spice flavored hot.

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it's Chrissy. I'm here to get you through the rest of your Thursday workday. We play the most new country on the way. The latest from Zach Top, Luke Combs, and George Burge with Luke Bryan. Now it's Ella and Morgan. I Can't Love You Anymore.

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It's Chrissy. Earlier in the week, we were sharing our favorite fair foods. Now we want to know, what's your favorite fair game to play? I'll tell you mine, and you can share yours on our app right now. We'll talk about them in two songs.

day, Potts Farm was a place to go. 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

0: That's Zach Top, South of Sanity. Hey, it's Chrissy. It's fair season, so now I want to know, what's your favorite fair game to play? A lot of people will complain about how hard it is to play the games at the fair, but what's your go-to? For me, it's that water gun game that you have to keep your water gun on the bullseye, and then if your thing goes up first and beats all the other ones, you win a small prize. It's not about the prize for me. It's about the competition. I love playing against family. Let me know your favorite fair game is, and we'll talk about them soon. We're coming back with Low Cash next.
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2: I'm Dennis Bragg. Montana regulators are sending Northwestern Energy back to the drawing board on its long-term power plan for the next 20 years. According to reporting for the Daily Montanan, the Montana Public Service Commission voted 3-1 to return the utility's 20-year resource plan, citing key analytical deficiencies. Commission staff and outside consultants identified five major shortcomings, noting Northwestern lacked transparency on how massive power demands from incoming data centers are factored into future forecasts. PSC Vice President Jennifer Fielder called the move a quality control step to prevent costly overbuilding or power shortfalls.
3: I understand that this is not an inexpensive process to do the plan. It's a lot of work and it's a lot of expense, but it drives expenses that are exponentially

0: greater than that for the long term for Montanans.
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won't do much to clear out the haze. Repeat that forecast, perhaps with a little less smoke on Friday, before an incoming disturbance brings increasing clouds in the late afternoon and evening Friday, overnight lows in the 50s. Mostly cloudy Saturday with a chance of showers and thunderstorms in the afternoon. A cold front pushing highs back into the low 80s on Sunday with sun lasting into the new week. That's your Town Square forecast.

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Luke Combs will ramp up his My Kind of Saturday Night tour in April of 27 to do 12 stadium shows. 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
1: Tomorrow morning, David Nail stopping by the studio. Massive hits like Whatever She's Got and Let It Rain. Then we're going to follow that with the Friday morning dance party. We got a great show. We'll see you tomorrow.

We're talking about your favorite fair games. Joey said he loves the balloon darts. He does admit, though, that sometimes the tip of the dart is too dull, but he always wins something. Here's Get to Drinkin'.

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It's Chrissy. Thomas Rhett expressed gratitude to the crowd that his sister-in-law was officially cancer-free at a show he recently did in New York. She'd been battling since February, and he played Life's Change.

0: That's Luke Bryan's latest country, and she knows it. It's Chrissy asking you what your favorite fair game is. Jordan said he loves the BB gun game where you have to shoot out the star to win a prize. He said it takes skill, and he usually wins. Mandy said that she has always loved the frog launcher. She said not only is it fun, but it releases some stress, too. That's true. More of your favorites on the way.
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9: For a new Kia today. Patchy smoke pretty much all day Thursday. If we get enough sun, highs will likely top 90 and could reach the mid-90s in some locations. Calm winds won't do much to clear out the haze. Repeat that forecast, perhaps with a little less smoke on Friday, before an incoming disturbance brings increasing clouds in the late afternoon and evening Friday, overnight lows in the 50s. Mostly cloudy Saturday with a chance of showers and thunderstorms in the afternoon. A cold front pushing highs back into the low 80s on Sunday with sun lasting into the new week. That's your Town Square forecast.

It's Chrissy. All right, this song by Ella Langley now has held the record for the most weeks ever spent at the top of the Hot 100 charts by a woman, and also topped Billboard's Hot Country charts for 17 weeks. She's now passed Taylor Swift's record, which was only 3 weeks.

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2: Tomorrow morning, David Nail is stopping by the studio. Massive hits like Whatever She's Got and Let It Rain. And then we're going to follow that with the Friday morning dance party. We got a great show. We'll see you tomorrow on the Bobby Bone Show.

Thanks so much for sharing your favorite fair games that you play. Hey, it's Chrissy. Will told me on the app his favorite is the basketball game. He said he knows that the rims look small, but for some reason he always wins a big prize when he plays. He said it's not impossible. Okay, here's Riley Green.

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3: Some early Big Sky Conference betting odds from Jack Marshall on Twitter via the Action Network. The Montana Grizzlies will open up as 17.5-point favorites at home against Southern Utah. The defending national champs, Montana State, they're huge favorites. 38.5-point favorites at Utah Tech to begin the season next weekend. Some other Big Sky spreads, the Idaho Vandals favored by 1.5 against Cal Poly. Weber State, 3.5-point favorites at Northern Colorado. Davis opens up at 24.5-point favorites on the road against Portland State. Northern Arizona at home against Eastern Washington, favored by 6.5 points. And last but not least, Idaho State in a non-conference battle against VMI, the Bengals heavy favorites at 31.5.

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0: Stella Lefty and Boston. Hey, it's Chrissy. Earlier in the week, we were talking about fair food. Now I'm asking you for your favorite game at the fair. Ryan told me on our app that he always fools the guess your weight guys. For some reason, the guy was 40 pounds off recently, so he got a big stuffed pig animal. That's awesome for his girlfriend. I love that. Maria said the ring toss on the bottles is her favorite, even though she isn't very good at it. I love all of those games, and thanks for sharing. Coming back with Jordan Davis next.
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2: I'm Dennis Bragg. A coalition of tribal leaders and environmental groups across Montana, Idaho, and British Columbia escalating calls for an independent review of a massive Canadian coal mine expansion. According to the Flathead Beacon, critics are demanding Canadian federal regulators send Glencore's proposed Fording River expansion to an independent panel rather than the standard joint provincial review. Opponents, including the Confederated Salish and Kootenai tribes, warn the nearly 5,000-acre expansion would generate billions of cubic meters of waste rock, worsening decades of selenium pollution leaching downstream into Lake Koocanusa and the Kootenai River. Conservation groups argue British Columbia regulators are trying to fast-track the project before an ongoing bi-national-international joint commission study can release its transboundary pollution findings on what's happening with that selenium getting down into Koocanusa and the Kootenai River. This is the Montana State News Network.
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1: Tomorrow morning, David Nail is stopping by the studio. Massive hits like Whatever She's Got and Let It Rain. And then we're going to follow that with the Friday morning dance party. We got a great show. We'll see you tomorrow on the Bobby Bone Show. I know.

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1: It's going to be a huge weekend in the Garden City in Missoula as we celebrate the premier downtown street and arts festival, the River City Roots Festival, taking over Main Street and Ryman Street. This is the 20th anniversary of this end-of-summer celebration. Day one will feature live outdoor music on the main stage, starting at 12:30 p.m., showcasing acts including Joan Zen, Reverend Slanky, Amanda Shaw, and the headliners, Honey Island Swamp Band, alongside a massive juried art show and local food court. Get out there and have some fun.

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